0: The Navajo Nation man was arrested and his motorcycle was impounded. Northern Arizona VA Healthcare System will hold a ceremony to pay tribute to American prisoners of war and those still missing in action. The ceremony will take place on Friday, September 18th from 10 to 11 at the Bob Stump VA Medical Center in Prescott. President Jimmy Carter first established the observance in 1979, and every president since has continued it through an annual proclamation. Snowball Road will be closed from 5 a.m. to noon on Saturday, September 19th for the annual Climb to End Cancer event. Coconino National Forest officials say event setup will take place the day prior. Motorists are asked to be careful of the many vendors setting up along the roadway. Officials say Humphreys Trailhead will also be closed during the event. In Yavapai County, we'll be performing survey work on Mingus Avenue between Rocking Chair Ranch Road and 18th Street in Cottonwood. That work will take place tomorrow from 9 to 3. With the news, I'm Paul David for Yavapai Broadcasting.
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2: The overnight weather outlook calling for mostly clear skies after a mostly sunny day today. A few high clouds. Shouldn't rain, really. A less than 10% chance, anyway. Better chance for showers as we look toward Friday and next weekend. Overnight lows tonight. Flagstaff, mid-50s. Sedona, about 71. Prescott, 66. Cottonwood at 70 degrees. High temperatures Wednesday, a little warmer than today. Flagstaff, 83. Sedona, 100. Prescott, 92. Cottonwood, 102.
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Scandal and the Warrior. It's Ryan Chase hanging out with you for your Tuesday. Coming up, Tom Petty, Free Fallin'. Also, Mike and the Mechanics, All I Need is a Miracle. Right now, it's Jimmy Cliff.

0: Don Henley, the boys of summer. It's Ryan Chase. Thanks for hanging out with us. What is something you felt like an absolute baller owning in the 2000s? It's basically worthless now. I had so many of these. People are saying the six-disc CD changer in your car. That was a big one. Absolutely worthless now. A portable CD player or DVD player. A Garmin GPS. A Palm Pilot. Remember those? Basically, half the stuff we once brag about is now handled by the rectangle that's in your pocket.
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0: Billy Ocean, Get Out of My Dreams, Get Into My Car. It's Ryan Chase. After 20 years of IPAs getting hoppier and stronger and tasting incredibly like somebody liquefied a Christmas tree, America might be tapping out now, as Michelob Ultra is now the most popular beer in America, followed by Bud Light and Stella. Meanwhile, craft favorites like Sierra Nevada and Sam Adams, they are near the bottom of the list. Apparently, we've reached the point where you just want a beer that tastes like beer, not something with a backstory and tasting notes.
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0: Aha and Take On Me. It's Ryan Chase. Costco has apparently decided regular Halloween candy is not ridiculous enough anymore. They are selling a 5.5-pound chocolate Frankenstein head. It is stuffed with more than a pound of gummies, and it comes with a tiny mallet so you can smash his skull open. $55, so definitely not something you're dropping into some ratty trick-or-treater's plastic pumpkin. But for a Halloween party, nothing brings people together quite like beating Frankenstein in the face for candy.
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0: on several felony charges. Single and double lane closures will occur on Highway 89 in Flagstaff between Country Club Drive and Cumming Street tomorrow and Thursday. Crews will be repaving the transitions from asphalt to concrete. Some traffic delays should be expected. 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
3: The overnight weather outlook calling for mostly clear skies after a mostly sunny day today. A few high clouds, shouldn't rain really, a less than 10% chance anyway. Better chance for showers as we look toward Friday and next weekend. Overnight lows tonight, Flagstaff mid-50s. Sedona about 71, Prescott 66, Cottonwood at 70 degrees. High temperatures Wednesday a little warmer than today. Flagstaff 83, Sedona 100, Prescott 92, Cottonwood 102.
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Kicking off our time together with Black Velvet on a Tuesday that feels like a Monday. I know, it does. Madison June is my name. All the places you could get your music, all of the places you could get your news and your info, you chose to hang here with me, and there's something special about that. How's about another great song? Let's do it. Here's Bryan Adams with Summer of '69.

0: All of the best music, all of the time, even on a Tuesday that feels like a Monday. Today is September 8th. Today is National Pledge Allegiance Day. Do your children still say the Pledge of Allegiance every day? I sure hope so. Mine do, and I couldn't be happier about it. It's also Ants on a Log Day. Do you remember your mom making those for you? Little piece of celery with peanut butter and raisins.
1: 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I'm here with Sandy Zalecki, candidate for LD1 State Representative. 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

0: When it comes to incredible music, well, you have chosen the right spot. Congratulations. You're hanging with me, Madison. Today we're celebrating this day in 1966. The TV series Star Trek premiered on NBC. If you're a Trekkie, I know you've been celebrating all day. Also on this day back in 1930, 3M began selling Scotch tape. Okay, come on. That takes the cake for one of the world's best inventions, don't you think?
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0: 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But what about the time spent trying to figure out what shows or movies to watch? A brand new survey finds we spend 100 days of our lives just trying to figure it out.
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Classic. Love Stevie Wonder. 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I am Dragon. 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Here's the Eagles. 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

0: It's officially back to school time, which means a little reprieve for all of us parents, right? We're back on a schedule. Maybe we're back to a clean kitchen, clean house. At least I'm hoping. Here's hoping. Nobody else is playing this. We're playing the biggest variety of music. We do it each and every single day right here, and I'm so glad you chose us to hang with.
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0: Hello, my name is Madison, and I was grounded for most of my high school years. I'm just saying. Was I bad or were my parents strict? 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I think probably a little bit of both, but a brand new study found the strictest parents in the world are in Italy. So I must not have had it that bad. Either you eat all of that pizza or there's no gelato for you.
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Corey Hart, Sunglasses at Night, all of your favorite music. Joan Jett coming up. Katrina and the Waves. Don't worry, you're going to hear that too. Madison June is my name. So glad you're here. I hope you had an enjoyable weekend. Maybe you got in a little extra day, got in some fun, some family time. Let's go west now with King of Wishful Thinking. No one else is playing this.

0: Okay, is it just me, or are you still laughing about that guy who was duct taped to his airline seat? Did you see that picture? 67-year-old passenger completely loses his mind last Thursday at an American Airlines flight. He was flying from Dallas to Newark, and he was just violent. He was going on some crazy belligerent tirade, using slurs towards the flight attendants, and somehow quick-thinking passengers grabbed zip ties and duct tape, completely wrapping him, taping him, and zip tying him to his seat. And then as soon as they landed, police were there charging him with second degree assault. Who is the smart guy who had duct tape on the plane? That's what I want to know.
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0: All of the best music. You'll find it here with me, Madison. Shocking news story has me a little sad today. Of course, it all goes back to inflation, but there's a 102-year-old woman who's selling her home after 70 years. She bought the home in 1956, forget this, $3,080, but houses in her neighborhood, so hers likely to sell for $2.4 million. She only bought that home for $3,000. Ugh, what are we doing?
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0: Oh, nice long weekend. Hopefully you got some R&R in, a little rest and relaxation. Maybe you went to the box office. Big weekend at the movies for the sixth straight weekend in a row. Spider-Man Brand New Day coming out on top. Number one spot. And of course, The Odyssey bringing in $17.2 million at number two. Coyote versus Acme in at three. By Any Means and Insidious rounding out the top five.
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If you always feel like someone's watching you, you're probably a mom to toddlers. I'm just saying, somebody is always watching you, especially when you're trying to shower or you're in the bathroom. Madison June is my name. Hanging with you. That's my favorite pastime. I love it. Love playing great music, too, like Tom Petty and the Heartbreakers now.

0: Loving up on you on a Tuesday. The only way we know how, playing incredible music. 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

0: Tomorrow is the day the big NFL season kicks off. So if you got to finalize those fantasy football teams, you better do that today. Patrick Mahomes is in the news. I'm talking about Patrick Mahomes Sr. So Patty Mahomes, quarterback for the Chiefs, his father is seeking permission to attend his games. If you remember, he got his third DWI last year. He's currently serving 5 years of probation. He's only 56. His third charge of driving while intoxicated. So he's asking a Texas judge, can he please go see the NFL games that his son's playing in? Some of the games in Kansas City, Vegas, Cincinnati. I hate to say it, but I don't think he should be allowed to. If you do the crime, you gotta pay the time. Isn't that how the saying goes?
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0: All of the best music each and every single weekday. You will find it here with me, Madison. I'm online at Madison on Air. Thank you. Thank you for spending your Tuesday with me. If you were dragging like I was, well, we made it through together. Hurrah. Let's get some sleep. Go us. We'll hang out again tomorrow. See ya.
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Essence Williams, let's hear it for the boy. Kicking off another hour of the greatest music on the radio. It's Jay Michaels. Thank you for stopping by and saying hi. If you're on Instagram, you can always drop me a follow at jmichaels123. That's JAYMICHAELS123. Hit the follow button, send me a DM anytime and say hey. Naked Eyes, right after Supertramp.

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0: Do you have that My Chart app on your phone, or maybe your doctor has a different kind of web portal? Have you ever tried to send your doctor a message and he or she doesn't write back right away? Well, there's a new study suggesting the secret to getting your doctor to respond all has to do with how you address them in the beginning of the message. They say to always start the message with, "Hi, doctor," and then say their last name. Messages that go straight to the point, 9 times out of 10, get ignored.
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0: all on- and off-air contests hosted by Yavapai Broadcasting. 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
1: Thank you for spending Third Shift here with me. My name is Jay Michaels. Mariah Carey there in Dream Lover. Hey, Blondie is on the way.
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0: Pumpkin spice drinks and donuts and cakes and cookies are everywhere right now. But McDonald's says the pumpkin spice latte not coming back this year there. Instead, they're going to do other fall flavors. Do you like the pumpkin spice stuff?
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0: at C. Winwood, and I'm Jay Michaels. 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

0: Sir Elton John and Tiny Dancer, Ace of Base before that, wrapping up a long set of the best variety. I'm Jay Michaels. Madonna's on the way.
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0: Do you have a teddy bear or a stuffed animal as a kid? Did your kids have them? 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

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A little red, red wine. What's going on? I'm Jay Michaels. Huey Lewis in the news. Right after Tommy Two Tone sings about the most famous phone number ever.

0: Are you a fan of true crime? I started watching X from Hell on Netflix last night. And also, over the weekend, I watched this on Hulu. It's called Hello Beautiful or Hey Beautiful. It's about these women that kind of fell for this online dating scam. One woman sent like over $1 million. If you have Hulu, look that up.
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0: That's Cool and the Gang. Get down on it. The Cure, Just Like Heaven before that. Hey, it's Jay Michael. Soft Cell on the way.
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0: Are you a fan of the pumpkin spice stuff? Well, our obsession with pumpkin spice everything maybe kind of winding down. McDonald's says they will not have pumpkin flavored stuff this year, including the also popular pumpkin spice latte.
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The piano man himself, Mr. Billy Joel. And hey there, it's Jay Michaels. Thanks for stopping by and keeping me company as we work third shift. Genesis and the Go-Go's right after America.

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0: Well, now that Labor Day is over, most people not going to have another holiday till Thanksgiving. Of course, there is Columbus Day next month, too, that is a federal holiday and some people have off.
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0: Do you use the MyChart app, or maybe your doctor has a different kind of web portal where you can send him or her an email? Well, have you ever tried to send your doctor an email and they don't reply? 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They say at the beginning of those emails to your doctor, start with "Hi, doctor," then their last name. Those are more likely to get responses than messages that just kind of get straight to the point.
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0: It's absolutely crazy to me that a CD is considered nostalgia now. Those under 25 discovering the CD, realizing how cool it was, CD sales up 56% versus last year. Basically, how vinyl had a resurgence a couple of years ago. They're predicting the CD, the compact disc, will have that next.
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0: Blues Traveler Run Around. I'm Jay Michaels, wrapping up a long set of the best music on the radio. 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I'm at Jay Michaels, at JayMichaels. 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
1: Jimmy Kimmel Live rumored to be ending next season. Jimmy Kimmel's contract is set to expire at the end of 2027, and it's rumored that he won't renew it. Now, if you remember, Rosie O'Donnell guest hosted, what, last week or the week before on that show, and there was all the rumor that she was kind of auditioning to replace him. ABC, the network that Jimmy Kimmel's on, says, no, there's no truth to this.
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Huey Lewis in the News, The Power of Love. Kicking off another hour of your favorite songs. I'm Jay Michaels. We're getting ready to wrap up our third shift and let first shift come in here in a little bit. But yeah, we got a little bit more time together. Rock set right out.

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0: Learning to Fly, it's South Eddie and the Heartbreakers, the Human League. 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

0: is everywhere except for McDonald's. McDonald's says they will not have a pumpkin spice latte this fall. Instead, there's going to be other fall flavor goodies.
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Thank you so much for letting us be part of your week. I'm Trixie. Scorpions coming up, cranberries as well. And right now, with one of the top 10 of 1978, here's Player.

0: That song includes a big shout out to the album in which it debuted, Love at First Sting. That's Scorpions and Rock You Like a Hurricane. Frankie Valli on the way, and so is Pat Benatar.
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0: All You Need Is a Miracle. That's Mike and the Mechanics, led by frontman Paul Carrack, who had previously fronted Squeeze and the rock band Ace, and then later enjoyed a great solo career with the hit Don't Shed a Tear. 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

Frankie Goes to Hollywood coming up. We'll also hear from Eagles. And this one based on the Ronettes tune from 1963 that hit Be My Baby. Here's Eddie Money.

0: The Eagles and Take It to the Limit. That was Randy Meisner's biggest contribution to the band shortly after his arrival from Poco. Stick around. We've got Prince on the way, and we'll also hear from Dire Straits.
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0: with one of the top 10 of 1982. It's Toto with Rosanna. Michael Jackson coming up, and we'll have a great sing-along from Neil Diamond.
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0: Neil Diamond and Sweet Caroline. Were you singing along? I was, even though it was never intended to be a sing-along song. It has become just that, especially after being adopted by sports teams like the Boston Red Sox and my favorite college team, Iowa State Cyclones. 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
2: Yavapai Broadcasting News, I'm Paul David. The National Weather Service in Flagstaff says isolated showers and thunderstorms are expected from the White Mountains and Mogollon Rim southward today and tomorrow. Widespread shower and thunderstorm activity could develop by Friday and Friday night with a passing weather disturbance. Temperatures will be warming to above normal today and tomorrow, then cooling over the weekend. There's a 20% chance of showers and thunderstorms today, with daytime highs ranging from the mid-80s in Flagstaff to the low 90s in the Quad City area, the upper 90s to 101 degrees in Sedona and the Verde Valley today. Highs should be about 10 degrees cooler by Saturday. Flagstaff Fire and Police responded to a vehicle into a building call Tuesday. The incident occurred at Ralberto's in the Woodlands Village Shopping Center. Crews arrived to find a vehicle inside the restaurant with one person pinned between the vehicle and the store counter. The person was extricated and taken to

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2: Happy Wednesday. Here's a look at your morning forecast. Today brings us a sunny and hot day to Northern Arizona with calm winds around 5 miles an hour this morning. Flagstaff seeing a high of 83, Sedona 100, Prescott 92, Cottonwood 102, and Payson with a high of 94. Tonight brings partly cloudy skies with light winds around 5 miles an hour. That's your morning forecast.
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Hope you're having a great Wednesday. Thank you for dropping in, keeping us company today. My name is Trixie. Queen and David Bowie coming up, also Mariah Carey. And this guy, part of the Rock and Roll Hall of Fame, Class of 2026, here's Billy Idol.

0: 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It's a nice day to start again. 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

0: ranked by Rolling Stone as one of the 500 greatest songs of all time. Queen along with David Bowie and Under Pressure. Quarter flash on the way. We'll also hear from Stevie Nicks.
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2: From Yavapai Broadcasting, here's a look at your early morning weather summary. Today is Wednesday, September 9th. Shower and thunderstorm activity will be isolated to the higher terrain areas until the weekend time. Temperatures warming to above normal today through tomorrow, then cooling off over the weekend. Today's forecast will be sunny and hot with calm winds around 5 miles an hour in the morning. Taking a look at your daily highs, Flagstaff 83 degrees, Sedona 100, Prescott 92, Cottonwood 102, and Payson with a high of 94. Tonight brings partly cloudy skies with light winds around 5 miles an hour. Tomorrow brings a slight chance of showers and thunderstorms, otherwise a sunny and hot day in northern Arizona for tomorrow. From Yavapai Broadcasting, that's your early morning weather summary.
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0: 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That's hard to say I'm sorry. 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REM coming up, and just around the corner, we'll hear from Tears for Fears.
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0: 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That is Tears for Fears, later covered by the former One Direction band member, Harry Styles. Stick around, we've got the police on the way.
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2: Yavapai Broadcasting News, I'm Paul David. YCSO says 68-year-old Jimmy Griego was located safe Tuesday and is no longer listed as missing. He had been reported missing Monday morning. The Coconino County Sheriff's Office says they've removed more than $1.17 million worth of drugs off the streets over the past couple of months and made several drug arrests. A traffic stop on July 27th ended in two arrests and the seizure of over 10 pounds of black tar heroin. July 30th, deputies seized nearly 10 pounds of carfentanil, a drug 10 times more potent than fentanyl. On July 31st, 1 pound of meth was seized, and on September 7th, a canine alerted to a vehicle near Twin Arrows where 135 pounds of methamphetamine and 3 pounds of marijuana were located. A total of 6 people were arrested on felony drug charges. A new law in Arizona reduces the number of times you'll have to get your photo ID updated. ADOT says instead of every 12 years, the public will have to update their driver license or ID photo with MVD every 16 years. The new law goes into effect this Saturday. Officials say the new requirement lines up with the expiration dates for the federally compliant Arizona Travel ID, which is valid for 8 years, so the new time frame will require a new photo at every other renewal. To learn more, visit azmvdnow.gov. The Bureau of Land Management lifted the final fire restrictions in the state. Restrictions have now been rescinded on BLM lands in Coconino and northern Mojave counties. Officials say enough moisture has fallen to allow the restrictions to be lifted. ADEQ will be in Cottonwood this month to give an update on the application and remediation of the slag pile on East Birch Street in Cottonwood. ADEQ completed their look at the health and environmental concerns in the area, including slag near the VFW Post 7400 site. The meeting will be held on September 23rd from 5:30 to 7:30 p.m. at the Cottonwood Recreation Center. Information on these stories and others can be found on our news page. 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With the news, I'm Paul David for Yavapai Broadcasting.
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4: Happy Wednesday. Here's a look at your morning forecast. 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

0: Cause I gotta have faith. 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

0: That's Rick James and Super Freak, given a bluegrass cover back in the 2000s by Ricky Skaggs and Bruce Hornsby, with a little help from Country Music Hall of Famer John Anderson. If you've not heard that, make a point to look it up, because, you know, it is pretty good. It's actually really good. DNA and Suzanne Vega on the way, and we'll hear from the Romantics as well.
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0: coming to us from September of 1983 and their album In Heat, The Romantics and Talking in Your Sleep. Cyndi Lauper coming up, and we'll also hear from Kim Carnes.
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0: you? She's got Betty Davis eyes, and that is Kim Carnes. A song that you may not realize is a cover, but it is. Done first by Jackie DeShannon, co-writer of the song and the voice behind What the World Needs Now is Love. I'm Trixie. Thank you again so much for letting us be part of your morning. Stick around. We've got great music on the way from Creedence Clearwater Revival. Have a great one.
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2: Yavapai Broadcasting News, I'm Paul David. The search for a new Yavapai College president was launched this week. The college formed a presidential search committee, which is made up of faculty, staff, and members of the community. Officials say there'll be opportunities for the public to participate in the selection process. Applications are due by October 11th. The Arizona Department of Health Services says flu and COVID-19 vaccines are available for the upcoming respiratory season. The vaccines were approved by the Food and Drug Administration. The public can contact their local health care provider or pharmacy for availability. The Governor's Office of Highway Safety says 325 drivers were charged with some level of DUI over the Labor Day holiday weekend. Officials say they also charged 16 drivers with DUI under 21 years of age and 98 for DUI drugs. Law enforcement also made contact with 515 designated drivers. Camp Verde will hold an economic development forum tomorrow from 5 to 7 at the Camp Verde Public Library. Topics to be discussed include tourism, affordable housing, downtown revitalization, and more. Arizona State Parks say they've closed Fool Hollow Lake in Sholo to swimming, kayaking, boating, and paddleboarding due to low water levels. Hiking and fishing are still being allowed. Snow Bowl Road will be closed from 5 a.m. to noon on Saturday, September 19th for the annual Climb to End Cancer event. Coconino National Forest officials say event setup will take place the day prior. Motorists are asked to be careful of the many vendors setting up along the roadway. Officials say Humphreys Trailhead will also be closed during that event. Prescott Valley Police Department is looking for residents interested in joining their Volunteers in Protection or VIP program. Volunteers help officers and staff with various work around the department as well as in the field. For more information, visit prescottvalley-az.gov. And Yavapai County is conducting survey work on Mingus Avenue between Rocking Chair Ranch Road and 18th Street in Cottonwood today. The work should be finished by 3 p.m. today. With the news, I'm Paul David for Yavapai Broadcasting.
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3: Happy Wednesday. Here's a look at your morning forecast. Today brings us a sunny and hot day to northern Arizona with calm winds around 5 miles an hour this morning. Flagstaff seeing a high of 83, Sedona 100, Prescott 92, Cottonwood

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0: It's Whitney Houston. Hello, good morning. My name's Tim. As we hit you with a few celebrity birthdays for today, September 9th, John McPhee, who's the guitarist of Doobie Brothers. He is 76 today. Before the Doobies, he played for Van Morrison, Steve Miller Band, Boz Scaggs, and Huey Lewis. Happy birthday to John. Dee Dee Sharp, she's 81 today. She had 5 top 10 hits in the early 60s. Her biggest peaked at number 2 in 62 with Mashed Potato Time. Oh, I love Mashed Potato Time when I have a big fat steak. Oh, yeah. Tom Wopat, he's turning 75. Of course, Luke Duke on the Dukes of Hazzard. He also played Jeff Robbins on Sybil, and he played Marshall Tatum on Django Unchained. Also celebrating a birthday today, TV legend Angela Cartwright. She's 74. She played Linda on The Danny Thomas Show. But I know her best, and I think most people know her best, Penny Robinson in Lost in Space. And she also played Brigida on Brigida Von Trapp in The Sound of Music. And of course, the theme to Lost in Space, the legendary John Williams, some of his early work. Also celebrating today, Hugh Grant is 66. He played Charles in 4 Weddings and a Funeral, Edward in Sense and Sensibility, William in Notting Hill, David in Love Actually. Then he threw everybody off playing the evil killer in Hederick. Henry Thomas is 55. He was Elliot in E.T. and more recently starring in the Netflix series The Haunting of Hill House and The Haunting of Bly Manor. And Michael Bublé, he is 71. So far, he's sold over 75 million worldwide. And if you're celebrating a birthday today, congrats to you. With music on the way from the Spin Doctors, and Rick Astley is rolling in next.
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0: That's a really fast car right there. It's Tracy Chapman. It's Tim. Good morning. With music still coming from Patrice Rushen. We got George Harrison next. And come on by and let me know what's going on. What's happening? 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

0: Forget me nots, it's Patrice Rushen. It's Tim on your Wednesday. And the Powerball tonight has climbed up to 207 million. If you want to play along with that, with music coming from Whitesnake, we'll go late 80s. That's coming in your here next.
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2: Yavapai Broadcasting News, I'm Paul David. The National Weather Service and Flagstaff says isolated showers and thunderstorms are expected from the White Mountains and Mogollon Rim southward today and tomorrow. Widespread shower and thunderstorm activity could develop by Friday and Friday night with a passing weather disturbance. Temperatures will be warming to above normal today and tomorrow, then cooling over the weekend. There's a 20% chance of showers and thunderstorms today, with daytime highs ranging from the mid-80s in Flagstaff to the low 90s in the Quad City area. The upper 90s to 101 degrees in Sedona and the Verde Valley today. Highs should be about 10 degrees cooler by Saturday. Flagstaff Fire and Police responded to a vehicle into a building call Tuesday. The incident occurred at Ralberto's in the Woodlands Village Shopping Center. Crews arrived to find a vehicle inside the restaurant with one person pinned between the vehicle and the store counter. The person was extricated and taken to FMC for treatment. The driver of the vehicle was not injured. The cause of the crash is under investigation. A new law in Arizona reduces the number of times you'll have to get your photo ID updated. ADOT says instead of every 12 years, the public will have to update their driver license or ID photo with MVD every 16 years. The new law goes into effect this Saturday. Officials say the new requirement lines up with the expiration dates for the federally compliant Arizona travel ID, which is valid for 8 years, so the new time frame will require a new photo at every other renewal. To learn more, visit azmvdnow.com. Gov. The Patriot Guard riders need Flagline volunteers this Friday at 1:15 at the post at Fort Whipple in Prescott. Robert William Sorensen enlisted in the U.S. Army in 1971 and served until 1974 as an equipment maintenance clerk. Sorensen recently passed at the age of 74. And single and double lane closures are in place on Highway 89 in Flagstaff between Country Club Drive and Cumming Street. The restrictions are in place today and tomorrow. Crews are repaving transitions from asphalt to concrete. With the news, I'm Paul David for Yavapai Broadcasting.
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4: Happy Wednesday. Here's a look at your morning forecast. Today brings us a sunny and hot day to northern Arizona with calm winds around 5 miles an hour this morning. Flagstaff seeing a high of 83, Sedona 100, Prescott 92, Cottonwood 102, and Payson with a high of 94. Tonight brings partly cloudy skies with light winds around 5 miles an hour. That's your morning forecast.
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From Rumors, Fleetwood Mac, it's Tim. Good morning. Thank you so much for joining me as we share a Wednesday workday together. Kicking off this hour comes Belinda Carlisle.

0: It's Foundations. Hello there. Good morning. It's Tim. Well, this Friday's 9/11 remembrance ceremony in Lower Manhattan, it's going to include a new moment of silence in Bell Toll on what will be, unbelievably, the 25th anniversary of the terror attacks. In the past, there's been 6 moments of silence during the ceremony, but 9/11 this Friday, memorial and museum officials say there's going to be another permanent one to honor the service and sacrifice for those who have passed away from 9/11-related health effects. That's going to happen after the reading of the names of the victims. Tens of thousands of first responders, construction workers, and others have become ill over the years with cancers and other health issues, and many have passed away. So there's going to be intense TV coverage of all the 9/11 events coming up this Friday. Music on the way. We'll do Michael Jackson, and Proclaimers are next.
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0: wielding that sledgehammer with an incredible video back in the day. Peter Gabriel along with Tim. Good morning. Music's still coming. Yes, we're going to get you hooked up with Patti Smyth and Scandal. And a big one from Tears for Fears coming up next.
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0: I say goodbye to you. It's Scandal. Hello there. It's Tim. And of course, around the country, or around the world, actually, there's tons of annual contests to take part in to win cash and prizes. But maybe we missed this one, the annual grave digging contest in Hungary. The Hungarian Association of Cemetery Maintainers and Operators, they have organized the contest, and 38 people decided to play along. They picked up pick axes and shovels for the challenge, and finishing first, digging a human-sized grave in just 1 hour and 21 minutes, was Team Robert and Laszlo. They took home a prize of an amazing $640. That's right. You're working hard, real hard, to get a human-sized grave dug in 1 hour and 21 minutes, and you get $640. That's $320 each. And I wonder what the trophy looked like for that. Music on the way. We'll change the pace quickly with Kool and the Gang next.
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Yeah, baby.

0: Last number one hit from the Beach Boys is Kokomo. It's Tim as we plow through a Wednesday workday together. Well, this is coming out here to let us know a new analysis comparing basic household expenses across all 50 states finds a difference of more than $3,000 a month between the most and least expensive states to live in. New York ranking the highest, just over $7,000 a month, followed by California and Hawaii, while Arkansas had the lowest average, just over $3,800. Housing, utilities, insurance, and internet among the expenses included, just kind of really showing how dramatic the cost of covering the basics can vary depending on where you live. So at the bottom, $3,800. At the top is, just over $7,000. So there is a big difference definitely between New York and Arkansas. Music on the way coming from Wham! Tom Petty and the Heartbreakers is next.
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0: It's Hart. It's Tim. Thank you so much for joining me as we do a Wednesday workday together. Music on the way from Hall & Oates. In fact, it's number one song from them. And birthday boy Dave Stewart of the Eurythmics got a song coming in next.
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0: There's a chart topper right there from Hall & Oates from 81. 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

It's Blondie along with Tim. Thank you so much for joining me as we share a Wednesday work day together. Music on the way this hour, Toto. We got Stevie Wonder, also Rod Stewart and the Eagles kicking off this hour together. It's true. I only want to be with you. It's Hootie and the Blowfish.

One of those bands from the 80s that kind of gets forgotten. And of course, ironically, their song is Don't Forget About Me. Hello there, it's Tim on your Wednesday, checking in some Hollywood action. Of course, Spider-Man Brand New Day still printing money. Won the box office this past weekend, the past Labor Day weekend. Made another 23 plus mil over the four-day weekend. Christopher Nolan's The Odyssey still is cooking. Came in number two, and Coyote versus Acme claimed third place. Coming up new this weekend, the Andrew Garfield film, The Uprising, as Garfield stars as the leader of a ferocious rebellion against the tyranny of King Richard II. It's all set up against true events of the uprising that helped inspire the legend of Robin Hood. It was written and directed by Paul Greengrass, by the way. And also new this Friday, the Sandra Bullock and

0: Kidman sequel, Practical Magic 2, so a good variety. Disney also has a new movie coming out. So, good variety of movies coming out this weekend. Music on the way from Stevie Wonder, and we're going to do Kenny Loggins next.
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0: Oh, you did have to be a big shot, didn't ya? 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

0: Rod Stewart along with Tim halfway through the work week. And if you're playing along, the Powerball has climbed up $207 million for tonight's drawing. And one of the biggest selling albums of all time, and obviously for the Eagles as well, Hotel Cali, coming in next.
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2: Yavapai Broadcasting News, I'm Paul David. The National Interagency Fire Center says wildfire conditions continue to improve across the country, and as of today, the national preparedness level has been lowered from 4 to 3. Increased precipitation and a decrease in fires across the country allowed the preparedness level to be dropped. Grand Canyon officials say they expect to have water restored to the south rim of the canyon sooner than later. Officials say the plan will take weeks to accomplish rather than months due to progress already made. Crews are constructing a temporary water intake at Bright Angel Creek to replace the one destroyed in the flood. The search also continues for 53-year-old Timothy Smith of Wyoming, who was swept away by floodwaters on August 29th. The Bureau of Land Management lifted the final fire restrictions in the state. Restrictions have now been rescinded on BLM lands in Coconino and northern Mojave counties. Officials say enough moisture has fallen to allow the restrictions to be lifted. Coconino County Sheriff's Office says they've removed more than $1.17 million worth of drugs off the streets over the past couple of months and made several drug arrests. A traffic stop on July 27th ended in two arrests and the seizure of over 10 pounds of black tar heroin. July 30th, deputies seized nearly 10 pounds of carfentanil, a drug 10 times more potent than fentanyl. On July 31st, 1 pound of meth was seized, and on September 7th, a canine alerted to a vehicle near Twin Arrows where 135 pounds of meth and 3 pounds of marijuana were located. A total of 6 people were arrested on felony drug charges. Traffic will be on the increase in the Quad City area this weekend for the Yavapai County Fair. The fair runs from tomorrow through Sunday. A full list of events and times is posted on our news page at myradioplace.com. Snow Bowl Road will be closed from 5 a.m. to noon on Saturday, September 19th for the annual Climb to End Cancer event. Coconino National Forest officials say event setup will take place the day prior. Motorists are asked to be careful of the many vendors setting up along the roadway. Officials say Humphreys Trailhead will also be closed during the event. With the news, I'm Paul David for Yavapai Broadcasting.
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4: Partly cloudy today with temperatures still up. A slight chance for some late day showers. About a 20% call today. Partly cloudy tonight. And then a 10% chance for showers on Thursday. Increased likelihood for precip on Friday and into the weekend. Highs today, Flagstaff 85, Sedona 100, Prescott 92, Cottonwood 93. Overnight tonight, lows, Flagstaff 55, Sedona 71, Prescott 66, Cottonwood at 70.
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6: With so much financial uncertainty, are you wondering

It's John Lennon. Hello there. My name's Tim. As we hang out on a Wednesday workday together, and we're going to hit a few more celebrity birthdays for today for September 9th. Musician, producer, Dave Stewart, half of the duo of Eurythmics 74 today. They had three top 10 hits in the U.S. This, obviously, their biggest number one hit from 84. It comes Rain Again. Adam Sandler turning 60. His five-year run on Saturday Night Live. Sometimes you forget he was on SNL for that long. But according to IMDb, here are the top five Adam Sandler movies. Big Daddy at number five. 51st Dates at number four. The Wedding Singer at number three. Uncut Gems at number two. And the number one Adam Sandler film, according to IMDb, you could probably guess, Happy Gilmore. Model Rachel.

0: Rachel Hunter is 57 today. She's been on a ton of covers, Vogue, Rolling Stone, Cosmopolitan, Sports Illustrated. And she was married to Rod Stewart for 16 years back in the day. Eric Stone Street's turning 55. Of course, Cameron Tucker on Modern Family, Ronnie on CSI Crime Scene Investigation. And he's also the voice of Duke in the Secret Life of Pets movies. Also celebrating a birthday today, Michelle Williams, she's 46, five-time Oscar nominee for her work in Brokeback Mountain, Blue Valentine, My Week with Marilyn, Manchester by the Sea, and The Fablements. Very impressive run there. And she also played Jen Lindley on Dawson's Creek. So happy birthday to Michelle, and happy birthday to you if you are celebrating the day today. Music on the way from the Cars, we got Prince, and the only number one hit from Aerosmith. That is rolling in here next for your workday.
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0: Oh, sure, you might think. It's Cars, it's Tim with a Wednesday in Progress. Music still coming this hour from Tom Petty, and there's 99 Red Balloons, and they're anxious to go. Nena, she's coming in next.
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0: Oh, no, not going to back down. It's Tom Petty. My name's Tim, and I'm heading out the door. Thanks for doing the Wednesday with me. Before I go, though, got a great one from Duran Duran on the way next. Have a spectacular day.
1: Hey, it's Glenn Miller. I'm here with Sandy Zalecki, candidate for LD1 State Representative. Sandy, tell us a little about yourself.
2: 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I care about you, so vote for me in November if you're tired of what's happening. 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

0: 38 Special, Caught Up in You. I'm Ryan Chase. Now, how would you feel if your mom started uploading pictures of your face to AI without asking you first? Well, there's one who says her mom keeps doing exactly that, creating AI pictures of her that look close enough to be creepy, and she absolutely hates it. Now, some people say it's a major privacy and boundary issue. Others think mom's just having harmless fun, doesn't understand why it bothers her. But if you've already told somebody you don't want your face used, but AI is fun, probably isn't the strongest defense. It's nothing like your own mother accidentally creating the Temu version of you.
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0: Whitney Houston, I Want to Dance with Somebody. I'm Ryan Chase. If you feel like schools aren't exactly crushing it right now, hate to say it, there's a whole lot of America that does agree with you, too. This new poll found satisfaction with K-12 education dropped to the lowest level in 27 years. And the biggest complaint is schools just aren't doing enough to teach critical thinking and problem solving. I can definitely vouch for that with my teenager. They did score pretty well at keeping kids comfortable with new technology. So your kid may not know how to solve the problem, but they can definitely make a TikTok about it. I guess that's progress.
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Ryan Chase hanging out with you for your Wednesday, halfway to the weekend. Nice short week, too. Coming up, Steppenwolf, Magic Carpet Ride, also Orleans, and still the one. Right now, it's Tiffany.

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0: Robert Palmer, Addicted to Love. It's Ryan Chase. Now, if there were an actual inconvenience store, you'd already have half the stuff that's in your house. Think about this. Tape where you can't find the end, Tupperware lids that fit nothing, and that phone charger that you swear you plugged in, but somehow your battery is now at 3%. Then there's the bag of chips that is 12 chips and a cubic foot of air. And nothing beats getting all the groceries home before the bag gives up on life in the driveway. Humanity may disagree on everything else, but this stupid little nonsense brings us all together.
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0: Cameo and Word Up. It's Ryan Chase. Your dog is about to learn why you lose your mind every time Girl Scout cookie season rolls around. Because starting next year, the Girl Scouts are selling actual dog cookies called Patch Pals. They're soft-baked, blueberry muffin-flavored treats made with bark. And yes, somebody on the Today Show already ate one and apparently survived just fine. Now, they'll only be sold online, and the box clearly says dog cookies, which absolutely will not stop somebody from eating six of them. 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

0: Bon Jovi, I'll be there for you. I'm Ryan Chase. Apparently meeting someone for drinks now requires the same level of clearance as working at the Pentagon. There is a new service called Stud or Dud, and it uses AI and public records to dig through a potential date's criminal history, marriages, bankruptcies, social media, and more. All you need is a name or phone number. They'll even hand you a list of red and green flags before you've ordered the first margarita. Now, the service costs anywhere from $5 to $20 a month, depending on how aggressively you'd like to investigate your love life. It's dating in 2026. Butterflies in your stomach, chemistry in the air, and a full background report on Stephanie.
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2: Good day to you. I'm Brad Miller with your late day and early evening weather summary for this Wednesday, this ninth day of September 2026. Slight chance for some showers yet this afternoon, call it 20%, and we'll see that taper off into the evening. Partly cloudy overnight tonight, and then a 10% chance for showers and thunderstorms, mainly developing in the afternoon hours of Thursday. 20% by tomorrow night.

0: weekend. Overnight temperatures tonight, Flagstaff down to 55. Sedona, Cottonwood, both right near 70. Prescott about 66. Cottonwood tomorrow warming up into the 102 range. About 100 in Sedona. Prescott tomorrow, 92. And Flagstaff's high, 83 degrees. Slightly cooler into the weekend.
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1: 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Jackie Vessler along with you for Yavapai Broadcasting. We get a chance to talk to Adam Reyes, the transit manager for Yavaline Regional Transit. And you know what? I got to say, I didn't know much about you, but I love the fact that you guys are providing free rides to and from the job fair out here today. How do people get those rides?
2: Yes, hello again. Yes, this is Adam Reyes. I'm the transit manager for our region. I represent Yavapai Plan. And there's two ways that our riders can schedule rides. One of them is through the app, downloading the app. They can go to yavconnect.org or they can call the 800 number. And the number is 866-928-8726.
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0: Apparently, everything from the 70s eventually comes back. Bell bottoms, mustaches, and now Quaaludes. The party drug basically disappeared after being banned in the mid-80s, but underground chemists are reportedly making it again, and demand is growing quite a bit. The Wolf of Wall Street helped introduce Quaaludes to a whole new generation that had no idea that they were even a thing. They're also highly addictive and potentially deadly, so this is one retro trend that probably should have stayed buried. Seriously, bring back the shag carpet instead.
1: 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It is the Yavapai College Job Fair, and it goes on today until 6 o'clock. Jackie Best.

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2: Yavapai Broadcasting News, I'm Paul David. The Arizona Department of Health Services says flu and COVID-19 vaccines are available for the upcoming respiratory season. The vaccines were approved by the Food and Drug Administration. The public can contact their local health care provider or pharmacy for availability. The Governor's Office of Highway Safety says 325 drivers were charged with some level of DUI over the Labor Day holiday weekend. Officials say they also charged 16 drivers with DUI under 21 years of age and 98 for DUI drugs. Law enforcement also made contact with 515 designated drivers. Flagstaff, Coconino County, Metro Plan, Mountain Line, NAU, and ADOT are working together to create the Flagstaff Safe Streets Master Plan, or SSMP. The plan will look at the various ways people travel through the region and identify any troubled areas. There are several ways to participate. A link to more information can be found on our news page at myradioplace.com. Flagstaff Fire and Police responded to a vehicle into a building call Tuesday. The incident occurred at Ralberto's in the Woodlands Village Shopping Center. Crews arrived to find a vehicle inside the restaurant with one person pinned between the vehicle and the store counter. The person was extricated and taken to FMC for treatment. The driver of the vehicle was not injured. The cause of the crash is under investigation. Yavapai College's American Job Center is hosting a job fair today at Findlay Toyota Center in Prescott Valley from 3 to 6 p.m. More than 50 businesses are taking applications during the event. The Patriot Guard riders need Flagline volunteers this Friday at 1:15 at the post at Fort Whipple in Prescott. Robert William Sorensen enlisted in the U.S. Army in 1971 and served until 1974 as an equipment maintenance clerk. Sorensen recently passed at the age of 74. The Prescott Valley Police Department is looking for residents interested in joining their Volunteers in Protection, or VIP, program. Volunteers help officers and staff with various work around the department as well as in the field. With the news, I'm Paul David for Yavapai Broadcasting.
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4: The overnight weather calling for partly cloudy conditions. Could see a light shower yet this evening before clearing out overnight. Thursday, a 10% chance for showers and thunderstorms, mainly in the afternoon hours. Highs tomorrow about the same as today. Look for lows tonight in the mid-50s in Flagstaff, Sedona about 71. Prescott 66, Cottonwood 70 degrees. Tomorrow, Flagstaff's high at 83, Sedona 100, Prescott 92, Cottonwood 102.
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Hey, it's Ryan Chase hanging out with you for your Wednesday. Coming up, we got CCR and Proud Mary. Also, REO Speedwagon. Keep on loving you. Right now, till Tuesday.

0: REO Speedwagon, keep on loving you. It's Ryan Chase. Hope you're enjoying all the tunes for your Wednesday. Imagine finding out that your mom has a new hobby, making AI versions of your face without ever asking you. That is happening to one listener who says she's pretty private, and the slightly off fake pictures of herself are really creeping her out. Now, some people say that mom crossed a major boundary. Others say if she's not posting them anywhere, who cares? I think once somebody says, please stop feeding my face to the robot, that feels like a pretty reasonable request. Mom can find another hobby. Scrabble is still free.
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0: Melissa Etheridge, come to my window. It's Ryan Chase. Apparently, the latest way to relax is to do something your grandparents called evening. There's an old Dutch tradition getting attention where you put away the phone, you skip the TV, and you simply sit together while the sun goes down. There's no scrolling, there's no notifications, no trying to accomplish anything. You just watch daylight disappear. You can even grab dinner outside and let the sunset be the entertainment. It's funny, though, as we've officially reached the point where staring at the sky counts as unplugging. Honestly, I'm kind of into it.
1: Join us out here till 6 o'clock. The Prescott Valley Job Fair here at the Findlay Toyota Center in Prescott Valley. Jackie Bessler along with you. And I have the opportunity to sit down with Officer Sergeant Jake Brinkley, who is the Support Services Sergeant here for Yavapai County Sheriff's Office Department. This is awesome. So, tell me, first of all, welcome to the radio.
2: Thank you.
1: I love the helicopter back here.
2: Yeah.
1: You guys are doing free helicopter.
2: You'll have to talk with our chief about that. He's the pilot.
1: So you
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1: Okay,
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1: So there's free viewings, but not rides.
2: Right.
1: Okay. All right, okay. So out here today, what jobs do you guys have available?
2: So right now, our big three that we're hiring for is deputy, which would be your standard law enforcement officer position, out in the field taking calls, performing criminal investigations. 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All three of those we have multiple vacancies for, and we're offering a $5,000 hiring bonus.
1: Sweet. 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What benefits are available?
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0: The police, every little thing she does is magic. I'm Ryan Chase. If you've looked at the school system lately and thought, we can probably do better than this, you've got some company, too. A new poll says satisfaction with K-12 education has fallen to its lowest point in nearly three decades. Schools got their worst grades for teaching kids critical thinking and problem solving, while they did best at helping them keep up with new technology. So the kids can absolutely operate the latest device. We're just a little less confident they can figure out what to do when it stops working. Because nothing says education this year like being fluent in Wi-Fi, but shaky on problem solving.
1: Good afternoon, one and all. Jackie Bessler coming to you from the Finley Toyota Center here in Prescott Valley. 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We want to thank our sponsors, Fork in the Road Restaurants, Yavaline Regional Transit, who has been giving free rides to and from the job fair out here today, Abril Home Care and Savita, as well as the Yavapai County Sheriff's Office in the Pines, Home and Health and Hospice. Once again, goes on until 6 o'clock here today. 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